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7: 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What is good? ATL and the N. Entire world, man. Yes, back again, man. The Do You Remember When show, throwback party on. You're right here, OG 989, and you know

0: the building. The girl Zionist is here.
1: What's good, ATL?
0: We are here, man. And you know how we do it, man. Classic hip-hop, R&B, a little dancehall, a little soca, a little vibes, man. Because, you know, it is Caribbean-American Heritage Month there, Zionist. So, you know, you got to play some vibes. And, you know, your boy Ed and Zionist, we're celebrating. There's big things going on in New York City.
1: The outside.
0: You know what I'm saying? And we're going to talk, man, about the orange and blue guys, man. We're going to talk about them when we get back, all right? So stick around, man. Tell a friend to tell that friend that the crew is here, man. And we are the only show that asked you that question.
1: Do you remember when?
2: Attention, please. This damn feels like the whole entire world collapsed.

0: Yes, indeed, man.
1: Number one show, throwback party on the radio, right here. OG 979, your boy, Andy Gemini's here. And my sister's in the building.
2: Yes, yes, yes, we here. Exactly. For now, so we outside.
1: Yeah, we definitely outside. We outside like this. So, Zionists, it is Knicks time, man. We celebrating the New York Knickerbockers.
2: Yeah, we still celebrating. We did that.
1: Yes, we definitely, we are the champions. So, sorry for all you ATL people that's hating on us.
2: Yeah, it's nothing. I saw a quote the other day. Mm-hmm. There's nothing more, a stronger support than New York and ATL.
1: Yes. Yeah. Now, we super duper excited about the New York Knicks being the world champions. And of course, the world was, New York was crazy on Thursday.
2: Yeah, absolutely.
1: For the parade. But we still celebrate, man. I know y'all, you know, ATL, y'all get one at some point, man. You know, y'all get some.
2: Absolutely.
1: They'll get one.
2: It took us 50-something years.
1: Yeah. So there is a chance for everybody.
2: Yeah.
1: There is definitely a chance for everybody to get one, man. And, you know, it's bigger than basketball, right? Because, you know, you wait until you win. But there's always going to be a point where you finally break through. You know what I'm saying?
2: Absolutely.
1: So a big shout, of course, to all of my transplants that's living down here. There's probably as much New Yorkers living down here than there is.
2: Yeah, absolutely.
1: Oh, man. Zion, did you see all those parties and celebration that's been going on here in Atlanta?
2: I went to one. They outside. They celebrating.
1: Yeah. Big shout, man, to all the people celebrating and all the people that at least has been saying good luck and or congratulations, I should say, man. Big shout to all.
2: You thought we was cocky before?
1: Oh, yeah.
2: Jeez.
1: All summer long, man.
2: Absolutely.
1: Summer long. All right, man. So we'll be back, man. So stick around, man. We got more. On the show, to ask you that question.
2: Do you remember what?

0: money? Now let's get it.
1: Yes, indeed, man. It's your number one show, throwback party on the radio right here, OG 979. Of course, your boy is here, and my sister is there.
2: Yes, that's right. Where you from? I'm from New York. We still celebrating.
1: No. We definitely celebrating, man. You're not seeing what Knicks jerseys, orange and blue, all that kind of stuff. So you know what I'm saying? I got to give a special, special, big, big shout out, man. To the guy DMX, man. DMX actually got his finally got his name on the street, man. So it's DMX Way out there in Young. It's one of the best ever in hip hop.
2: One of the best, yes.
1: No, one of the best ever. You can't deny it. You know,
2: you can't take that from him.
1: No. I mean, you know, taken away definitely way too soon. Way too soon.
2: Absolutely.
1: So you know, it was a big thing to see him get his flower. You know, and you know, you always want people to get their flowers now, right?
2: But
1: you know,
2: correct. I was just about to say that.
1: Yeah, man, it's such a thing. But I mean, that will live on forever. You know, DMX Way. Big shout out to his family and everybody, all of his supporters. You know, so I mean, but you know, it's important, Zans, like you said, for those hip hop artists and RBRs to get their stuff now.
2: Absolutely. Let them see their flowers, you know, instead of waiting.
1: Yeah, definitely. Actually, who also got their street name is Faith Evans. Now, she actually got her name on a road as well, too, man. So, you know, it's good to see this, man. You know, it's good to see when...
2: Paying homage.
1: They do a lot of that in ATL as well, too, man. So, it's big for hip-hop, man. Not just for New York, but it's big for the culture.
2: Absolutely. I'll be waiting for my street name.
1: You're going to get your street name?
2: I'll be waiting for it.
1: Okay. We got to put a petition right there.
2: Absolutely.
1: Yeah. We got to make that happen, man. So you, I don't know if there's a petition.
2: Let's tell a friend to tell a friend. Sign up.
1: Yeah. You're going to put a petition out there, sign this or something like that?
2: Yeah, absolutely.
1: All right, yeah, true. So all my fellow fans and all that, just hit up and say we got to get a street name for the girl, a Zionist.
2: Yep, Zionist Way.
1: That sounds pretty good, though.
2: Absolutely.
1: I like it. All right, man, stick around, man. We got more, man. On the only show that asks you that question.
2: Do you remember when?

0: 8, 9. You know what it is already, man. Super Beat Magic is coming up a little bit later, but your girl Zionist is in the building right now.
1: Absolutely. ATL, what's good?
0: You know, Zionist, sad part, man, when you talk about these things. I hate to see hip-hop rappers and all that stuff getting in trouble, man, especially some of the OGs, man. I hate to see it. So the boy Mystical, man. He was arrested and got sentenced. This is for a 2022
1: rape charge or rape. Let me say rape allegations.
0: Yes.
1: That he pleaded guilty to. And now he has to do 20 years.
0: 20 long years. Now, I will say this, right?
1: I think it's too long.
0: You say it's too long? Now, here's the thing. He's gotten in trouble for this thing before, right? So So he's got in trouble for this before, so it's not the first time. You know what I'm saying?
1: Well, did he do time the first time or the before?
0: I'm not sure. I have to look that up. But he has gotten in trouble. I don't know if he's arrested. I don't know if he did time or maybe little time. But he definitely had a bad habit with this thing, man. And unfortunately, man, in this judicial system, man, they don't play around with us.
1: No. They're proven points. Mm-hmm. And people are going to have to do the time. But I'll tell you what bothered me about this situation.
0: What?
1: Was his comment. He said, according to the news, he said, if I did that to you, I deserve the book.
0: Oh.
1: If I did that to you, so you weren't there?
0: I hate it, man, for Mystical.
1: And just I do too.
0: For his talent, for what he meant to the culture. But, you know, so I guess, to be continued, man. I'm sure he'll probably appeal it, but 20 years, man, people are not playing around with giving away
1: numbers.
0: They are not.
1: They're not, and they should not. But I do think 20 years is excessive, but because you told me it's nice first time, do the crime.
0: You gotta do the time.
1: Absolutely.
0: So, you know, we're going to pray for the boy, Mystical, and the family. For everybody that's involved in the whole situation, it's never good. You know, we definitely, it's never good to deal with a woman in that case. You know what I mean?
1: Absolutely. I'm going to pray for his clarity, and for him to cleanse his mind and his soul and to release certain things. But praying for something you did?
0: Yeah.
1: No, you're going to do the time. I'm sorry, sir.
0: Yeah, man. So, your man, Mystical, man. Oh, yeah.
1: Yep.
0: All right. Yeah, for sure. All right, so stick around, man. We got more. We're going to pay a few bills, play some music, but my boy DJ Magic is going to come up with that street moving throwback mix. And don't forget, we're going to talk about his event that he got coming up as well, too, man.
1: Yes. He always doing something, though.
0: Always. He owe me some money, too. I got to get some money for Magic as well, too.
1: Me, too.
0: All right, guys, stick around, man. We got more, man. I only should have asked you that question.
1: Do you remember when?

0: We on the air?
1: You want hip-hop? You want Caribbean music? Right here on the Do You Remember When show with Ed the Gemini, the beautiful Zioness, Magic, and the boy Super B. Right here on OG 979.
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0: DJ Magic, you head. 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
1: Yeah. Testing 1, 2, 3. It's Akon, the elite alien. Shit.
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5: 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Three. If you know what I say, you name the if. Banana. Maybe not if. 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
6: DJ Magic, him say, Budubai, Pernam. If you're this magic, then your skin, Pernam, be cold. I'm like the holy name, Pernam. You got from Germany, be used and murder, many. 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
0: So I let her lick the rapper. 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I let her snort.

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All the people in the front, the people in the rear. When you came to the door, you was expecting to see Grand Groove Rock, the ceremony. Well, I'm the capital T, as in tech. I got the double E, which follows in the back. I'm the S, the K, and the I, I'm the late romance.

0: on all social media platforms. The Gemini brother there. I mean, look at it.
1: No, I don't. Because we've been celebrating all month with this Gemini stuff.
0: Yeah. So don't forget, this is not going to be in Gemini season, but next month, July 26th, we're going out to New York City for that Breezy Point Yacht Club for that Waves and Wheel Fest. So it's going to be a boat and car show.
1: You know, hosted by your shoe.
0: Yeah. Magic. Yep. By the boy DJ Magic. He's been doing it forever now. He's changed the vibe up a little bit. You know, he's doing a car show, but now he's doing
1: the boat and car show?
0: Yeah. So
1: it's official.
0: Yeah, definitely official, man. So hopefully, you know, we'll be in the boat. Hopefully we get invited to this thing here. And
1: I have no boat, you know.
0: You ain't got no boat title? We'll figure it out, man. Maybe we can Uber there or something like that.
1: We'll rent a boat.
0: Yeah. We'll do a little something there, paddle boat or some little rowboat that we can pull up to the Waves and Wheel Fest with the boy DJ Magic, the gift, man. So make sure you support that, man. To the Sunday, July 26th. All right, so you know what time it is, man. We're gonna go on to the Caribbean vibes.
1: Say happy Father's Day to these fathers.
0: We could do that. You want to do that when we come back, or you want to do it now?
1: Yeah, let's do it when we come back.
0: All right. Let's play a little Caribbean vibes in, and we're going to talk about the fathers when we get back. I do pay these bills. On the show that asked you that question.
1: Do you remember when?
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1: Do you remember when?

0: Yes, I would like to give a shout out to, first of all, to all my brothers.
1: Yeah.
0: Happy Father's Day.
1: Uh-huh.
0: And now to all the men, the uncles.
1: Yeah.
0: Happy Father's Day.
1: Yeah.
0: From yours truly, Zionist, and from the Do You Remember When show.
1: Yes, definitely. My big shout out to all of the and did you prepare our gifts? Did we get any tie, any socks?
0: Yeah, so this is your gift right here, the shout out. But what you want for Father's Day?
1: Man, you know, peace. Peace, man. Peace.

0: seriously. 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
1: When we come back, we'll see if that makes sense. When we come back with more island vibes, man, right here. And we start to answer that question.
0: Do you?

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1: But she was bad.
2: It's the Island Mix with DJ Super B.
1: All I knew was what I could see. And I knew I wanted her for me.
0: Believe me. That's why me ball girl give me peace.

0: That was a big record.
1: Y'all picking it?
0: Again.
1: Yeah! Uno ready?
2: Yeah!
1: Uno love till I you

0: Are we on the air?
1: ATL, you want the garage but in Atlanta? Every Friday night. Hits. That's House in the Zone with DJ Ant B and Rob Swinger. Right here on OG 979. I can hear the beat now.
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clothes gotta coordinate. 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

0: You still in the OG989. If you're getting a new address, man. You know,
1: now we move. We move, man.
0: Yeah. You know.
1: What is it? We stepping on up.
0: Yeah. Sometime, you know, I got to go to the old mailbox and make sure. Now, I got the old mail. You know?
1: Nothing wrong with that.
0: Nothing wrong with that at all, man. So, again, man, big shout out to all of my fathers out there. Now, Zion, I want to ask you a question.
1: Sure.
0: So, I saw a report, and when I first saw it, I thought it was like, nah, this ain't serious. But, you know, in reading it, it was definitely a real report. Now, your boy Chris Tucker, right?
1: Mm-hmm.
0: Chris Tucker said that, you know, that he's celibate, and he's been celibate for 3 years. And he's, you know, and he said that when he tells people that, nobody believes him. Now, I don't know if you didn't know this, Zionist, but he has changed his image, right? Even after the last Friday movie, he stopped smoking, he doesn't do anything, he stopped drinking. So, but people doesn't believe him that he's been celibate. So he said next time he plans on engaging in those activities is when he finds his wife.
1: Nice.
0: What say you about that?
1: I say, if that's his journey, happy to him, hats off to him, and I think we should support that journey.
0: Yeah, I think it's a
1: that's
0: good,
1: it.
0: I think it's a good journey. But you know, I think people don't believe him because he's a man. I think that's
1: good. Exactly why they don't believe him.
0: Yeah.
1: They don't believe men have that willpower.
0: Yeah.
1: But I think differently. I think a man on a mission can do it. Because life is not only about sexual activity. There's so much more that he could engage in that can bring him satisfaction.
0: Yeah, no, I agree. I think that people don't necessarily believe him because, you know, he's in that world, he's in Hollywood and what.
1: He's an entertainment and he's a male.
0: Right. And I think, you know, if it was a woman that said that, they'd be like, oh, okay, you know, I respect it. Mm-hmm. But, you know, it's I believe you, man.
1: I think it's commendable.
0: Yeah.
1: I think it takes a lot of strength to do that.
0: Yeah.
1: A lot of mental reservations. But to see him through 3 thus far, I think we need to give him his flowers.
0: Yeah, it's man. Not easy. No, for sure, man. Big shout to the boy.

0: there as well. You put it in there. So big shout out to the boy, Chris Tucker.
1: Tucker, setting that example, sir.
0: Absolutely. All right, stick around, man. We got a little bit more, man. We're going to try to ask you that question.
2: Do you remember when?

0: YouTube. Big shout out to my boy DJ Super B, man. And happy birthday again to my brother. You can follow him at Super Beagle on that social media. Make sure you follow him. And of course, you know my sister has been holding me down. My beautiful sister Zion is in the building.
1: Thank you. You can follow me anywhere.

0: Let's go outside and maybe we can get some bootleg FIFA shirts and maybe go to a Knick celebration party because you know that's where it at. They're going to be celebrating the rest of the summer. We outside.
1: We could pick any weekend because they won. That's it.
0: They definitely won. Big shout out to everybody up there, OG989, the whole team, of course, Chub Rock, the legend, Big Bro, and the whole crew, and whole weekend warrior family. All right, gentlemen, let's make a move out there. Man. All right, so guys, blessing. We'll be back next week, all right? So just keep it locked, man, all week right here, OG989 on it. And on the owner show that asked you that question.
1: Do you remember when?
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1: You know, Missy feels super duper, but Prince couldn't get me, change my name, Papa. 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

Ladies and gentlemen, boys and girls of all ages, welcome, welcome, welcome to the show. The one and only Saturday Night Vibe, hosted by your boy, me, DTA, also known as the DTA Experience, on that social media at DTA Experience. Now, ladies and gentlemen, I know I might be a little late to the party. But I didn't get a chance to say it last week because I got off the air like around 11:45. But a few minutes after that, something amazing happened. And I know everybody's been talking about it all week, but I'm not on the radio all week. I'm on OG every Saturday night, 10 p.m. So this is my first time back on the radio. So I'm going to give another round of applause. And I'm going to say like this. Welcome. Welcome, and I'm going to say welcome to 2026 NBA World Champion New York Knicks. Oh, my God, it felt so good to say that. Ladies and gentlemen, y'all know I rock heavy in ATL. Y'all know I'm heavy out here. But I am a native New Yorker. And, oh, man, I feel like Kendrick Lamar. All my life's I've waited for this moment. I mean, I was born into a Knick family. Rest in peace to my pops. Rest in peace to my brother, my older brother, DJ Maniac. I mean, I hope they got flat screens in heaven. Because I'm just saying, I was born and bred into a New York Knicks family, and I almost gave up hope. I almost thought I would never see this in my lifetime. But I mean, we did it! So ladies and gentlemen, you gotta forgive me, but just for a few minutes, I'm gonna play some New York stuff. Oh my God, I feel like it just happened today, like right now. If you're a native New Yorker and you migrated to the ATL, holla at me right now. At me right now, at DTA Experience. On the gram, baby, let's do it. Oh!

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And I was at the parade. Parade was crazy on Thursday.

0: 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At DTA Experience.
1: I'm on my New York.
0: This is for you, baby.
1: Free on my New York. Come on.
0: Woohoo!
1: From my New York.
0: Whoa!
1: Flex on my New York.
0: Woo. I'm on my New York-ish.
1: IG on my New York.
0: Oh!
1: Big John on my New York.
0: Mr. Chubb Rock on that New York.

0: mean, since we're taking a trip through the town. 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Never did I imagine I would see this in my lifetime.
1: Noise is always loud. 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
0: I'm just saying, y'all, I'm in my feelings right now.

0: Ladies and gentlemen, thank you for bearing with me for the first segment of the Saturday Night Vibe. I had to get that out of my system. Waited all my life for my team to win a championship, and they did it in a historical fashion. Wow. All right, when I come back, you already understand. You know what it is, man. I'm going to change up the vibe. Pick up the pace and keep things moving, all right? I got to pay a couple bills. We'll stick around for the Get Down. The best show on radio comes back after these messages.
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I'm just saying. The most electrifying DJ is on right now. The Saturday Night Vibes, ETA Experience. I'm in the building. Let's do it.

What is that classic stuff right here? Just want to sing. Can I sing you a song? Shout out to everybody from the 305 rocking in the ATL. You know what it is, man. I got a little something for everybody.

Like I said, we so heavy in the South right now. Your boy DTA, I'm on the one and twos. It's the Saturday night vibe, baby. You know what it is. Favorite part of the day. 10 o'clock in the spot. You know what it is. At me.

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1: Listen, I'm just saying. It was a segue that made sense. It's only right. At me right now, at DTA Experience. At DTA Experience.

0: And this is the real version. The hip-hop version. Yep.
1: Don't say this, don't say that, change your lyrics. Everybody's a critic. It's getting kind of hectic. My rhyme is authentic, so it shall remain. My writing, exciting, never mundane. 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

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The whole Public Enemy squad. On tour right now. Around the globe. 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

0: crazy, right? 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That was just the second quarter. 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

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I'm smooth right now. 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

0: Saturday night. I'm trying to tell you. 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Keep it locked.
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That's right, it's Saturday Night Vibe. Each and every Saturday night, 10 p.m. 10 o'clock in the spot, your favorite part of the day. Trust me. This is what we do up here. Let's go.

Oh, this is cranking. Yeah, the grit and the static in that record. Oh, that's real. That's real hip hop right there. That's the culture. Shout out to the OG, DJ Hot Day. I remember when this blank came out. I was mad young. I was like 15 or something like that. Crazy. Wow.

0: 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I was going to keep going. Ladies and gentlemen, when you hear the applause, you know my time to shine is up. But you can always at me on my social media at DTA Experience during the week. You want to hear something, let me know, all right? But stick around for the get down. We got more incredible music coming up. You know what it is, man. OG. Let's do it. Oh!
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0: 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Who but us?
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Neon King Kong standing on my back, can't stop to turn around. 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
18: 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They be tricking. They tell them girls.

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0: 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Right here on OG 979. I can hear the beat now.
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11: One, two, three, into the four. Snoop Doggy Dogg and Dr. Dre is at the dope, ready to make an entrance, so back on up.
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0: this, but back to the lecture at hand. Perfection is perfected, so I'ma let them understand. From a young G's perspective, and before me they got a trick, I have to find a contraceptive. 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
1: Yeah.
0: And that's realer than real deal, Holyfield.

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1: Attention, all ladies. 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
4: Yeah, this album is dedicated to all the teachers that told me I'd never amount to nothing. To all the people that lived above the buildings that I was hustling from that called the police on me when I was just trying to make some money to feed my daughter. And to all my peoples in the struggle, you know what I'm saying? 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

And if you don't know, now you know, you know, you know. 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

0: I like it. 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
1: 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Yeah. 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
2: 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And me?

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S-C-N-O-O-P, D-O-double-G. 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
1: 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I can hear the beat now.
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1: Why?
0: Cause doggies on the gank. My bankroll's on swole. I'm still on hit legit, now I'm on parole. Stroke with the dog pound right behind me and rolling with my. That's where you might find me. Flinging that G thing. She wants the G with the biggest sack. 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

0: 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Who but us?
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1: Damn, little mama. 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

0: ATL. You want the garage, but in Atlanta? Every Friday night. Hits. That's House in the Zone with DJ Ant B and Rob Swinger. Right here on OG 979. I can hear the beat now.
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0: This album is dedicated to all the teachers that told me I never amount to nothing. To all the people that lived above the buildings that I was hustling from, that called the police on me when I was just trying to make some money to feed my daughter.
1: Yeah, yeah.
0: And to all my peoples in the struggle, you know what I'm saying? It's all good, baby, baby.
1: Check it, check it.
0: It was all a dream.

And if you don't know, now you know, you know, you know. And if you don't know, now you know, you know, you know.

0: 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I am Ed the Gemini. 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

0: but the rent go down. 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Cause I like it. Ride, no diggity, no doubt. Yeah. Black Street Productions. We out, we out. Ride. We out, we out. We out.
1: Turn up. 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
1: Say it.
0: She got a whipped down to your fingertips. Trying that freaky shit.
1: What?
0: Turn on some baby face. Just for your lady's sake. You call a baby cake.
1: Say it.
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1: What?

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1: What?
0: You in between the sheets, licking and eating sweets, and what you find you keep saying. 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
1: Humpty,
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1: fell
2: down,
1: that's his heart,
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1: Jackie,
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1: what,
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1: One, two.

0: vicious, but back to the lecture at hand. Perfection is perfected, so I'ma let them understand from a young G's perspective. And before me, they got a trick, I have to find a contraceptive. 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
1: Yeah.
0: And that's realer than real deal, holy fi-

salad greens. 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
1: 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You're locked into the one.

0: Authentic Caribbean, Shabrack the CEO, and of course, Marissa.
1: The magic.
0: The magic. One people.
1: One frequency.
0: And of course, DJ Chiny is in the building.
2: The music emperor.
0: Very nice. Marissa, tell me something, man.
1: So, everybody just needs to get really, really excited because we are in the presence of Soca royalty. And that's a big, big deal, right? These fellas are legends. They are hit makers. They are behind some of the most popular soca anthems that we know, between Marshall Montano, Cohen Dubois, Voice, you name it, they've been there. And recently, they've decided to step from behind the pen, and they're now in front of the global spotlight. And we are one of the privileged few to get to interview them, because they don't interview with a lot of people. Help us to welcome the one, the only, Full Blown Entertainment. Yeah, yeah!
0: Yeah!
1: Welcome, fellas.
3: Thank you, thank you.
4: That was a great intro, boy. I wish I could record it and keep it for when we perform it.
1: Well, this recorded, so you're good to go.
4: Out of here.
1: No, man, you're good, you're safe. Yes, we are so excited to have you here. And as I say, we know this is not a regular thing, so we feel very privileged. And we want to jump right into it. You ready?
4: Sure, yeah. Thanks for having us.
1: Yes, man. So we know y'all both have been the secret hit makers throughout the soca industry. You've written for people like Marshall Montano. We have Like a Boss. We have Cheers to Life. We have Cohen Dubois tunes. And then recently, there was a change. Tell us, what was the catalyst behind the decision of y'all being behind the pen to now being in front of the global spotlight?
3: With the pandemic, we went through a phase where, you know, being songwriters, but there isn't any carnival, then artists not coming for songs. So then as a songwriter, you realize, well, I have no business happening. And we were like, you know what, let's spend this downtime just being creative. We were just building our studio, our very own music studio. So, you know, you're invested in the studio, but then you're not making any money.
1: Right.
3: So it's like, you know what, let's put this studio to use. Let's go into the studio and let's see what we come up with without any outside influence. And that was the moment when we started to find our sound as who we would want to be if we are artists.
1: Okay.
3: And so from then, we released our first song as Full Blown, which was Full of Love. And it got some decent amount of love. People seemed to like our style, which was, to them, unique.
1: Very much.
3: And then from there, we decided, you know what, every year, let's do at least one song.
1: Okay.
3: And it snowballed to where we are today.
1: All right. Well, that was a hell of a beginning. We love it.
3: Right.
1: All right, when we come back, we're going to talk more about this on the Authentic Caribbean Show, where we always keep it
2: authentic,
1: baby.
0: Yeah!
5: DJ Chiny, the music emperor.
0: Trinidad!
5: I know you're going to

0: The Authentic Caribbean, Shubrack, the CEO, and of course, Marissa.
1: The magic.
0: Magic. One people.
1: One frequency.
0: And of course, DJ Chiny.
2: The music emperor.
0: Very nice, man. Still here with full-blown entertainment. They are now getting in, like you said, the business side of things now. They captured everything as performers, and now it's time to do the business, the business, the business. It's very nice. Marissa, tell me something.
1: All right. We feel, once again, very privileged to be in front of what we call Soca Royalty. And I had a question for you in terms of how you manage your business, your music, your sound. Word on the street is your watchwords are humility, honor, loyalty, and love. And I'm just curious as to how do those words show up in your everyday dealings in terms of being in a studio, dealing with all the egos in the industry, executing on your music. How do you bring that to life?
3: Very good question.
4: Yeah, that's a good question. We never got that before. But, well, I think how we were raised, to be honest, like our family life in general, our parents tried to instill a lot of those values in us. So it always stuck with us. We were good children and we still are good children to our parents, you know what I mean? And so, yeah, we even in our music, you would see like a lot of our songs, they focus on those sort of themes, you know, like love and even being humble and, you know, learning to deal with the negative things that might happen to you in life with grace. And, you know, just those kind of topics, like that's always been things that, you know, stood in the back of our mind. We know we have to keep things on that level, like our grandfather who passed, you know, earlier this year, he was one who always support us with the music. But at that age, you know, we wanted our content, you know, the music and video content to be something that he would want to consume.
1: Nice.
4: You know, and same thing for the youths in our family. You know, the kids, we want them to be able to watch and listen and sing our music too and not to cringe. That's just us. You know, there's a lot of music out there for everyone. I'm not knocking anybody's style, but for us, that's just what we want to do with this lane that we're creating for ourselves.
1: I love that. I love that. Legacy thinking.
4: Yeah.
1: Sure. Man. All right.
0: When we come back, I got a question for full blown entertainment. All right, when we come back, all right? Because we keep it
1: authentic, baby.
5: DJ Chiny, the music emperor.
6: Yeah! Trinidad!

0: The Authentic Caribbean, Trebek, the CEO, and of course, Marissa.
1: The Magic.
0: Magic, one people.
1: One frequency.
0: DJ Chiny.
2: The Music Emperor.
0: So here's my question. Because I don't know the answer to this question. With dancehall music and music that came out of Jamaica, the publishing of that music, right, went to companies, and it was still under the British law, right? In America, if you make records, like I've made my rap records, and everybody has made their rap records or R&B records, and they get the reversion of that publishing and masters after 35 years. For dancehall music in Jamaica, you never get it back, right? The English law is terrible. You never get it back. Is there a certain law when it comes to soca music and music coming from out of Trinidad? Is it isn't under the British law for publishing, is it?
3: No, it is not. And honestly, I'm not sure if that British law is a thing or if it is just that back then companies would sign over people's publishing without them really knowing what publishing is and what they deserve. So
0: no,
3: I would need to... But it is a thing, okay. But now we thankfully are not under that law. Like, we own our publishing, and so I weep for the dancehall artists who cannot own their publishing. But I hope that changes, because the creative really needs to be rewarded and compensated for their work that they do. They do great work, mm-hmm. And so publishing is a big part of that. So I wish that the entire world could be under the law where you get what you deserve.
0: Without question, I agree. I agree with it. Now groups, what they're doing to get away from that nonsense is that they're signing with American companies, right? They're signing with American companies. But you guys are the company, right? So you guys are the company. So artists are going to sign to you.
3: Yes.
0: Right, because you have the brilliance and stuff. So it's good to know that those kinds of stipulations are not going to happen in the soca world. Yeah.
3: Not on my watch.
0: Yeah. That's good business, man. Good business. Good business.
2: Yeah, you're coming to take over.
0: Yeah, very nice stuff. Very nice stuff. Like you said, you were good kids.
3: Yes.
0: And now
3: yes.
0: You're good grown-ups. All right?
3: Yes.
0: Hold on, man. We have more of this together because we keep it.
1: Authentic, baby.
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0: The Authentic Caribbean, Chebrek, the CEO, and of course, Marissa.
1: Magic.
0: Magic. 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
0: DJ Chiny.
2: The music emperor.
0: In the building, man, and of course, full blown. You know, a transition from artists to business people is an interesting transition, right? So what are the plans with the music now on a business level, whether it's movie placement, whether it's endorsements, whether it's, you know, what is it that you're planning on doing with your success, but now as business people to help bring Soca above the equator?
3: Right, that's a good question. So Full Blown, the name Full Blown came from the fact that we always wanted to offer a full blown product when it comes to entertainment. So it meant from video production to songwriting, music production, the graphic design, the marketing, whatever an artist would need, we want to cover that. And so now our 360 journey in the industry, trust and believe that we want to offer those services at an even higher level, because now we've seen it ourselves. We learn from the likes of Marshall Montano and how he run his business, Kes, you know, like a bunch of the people who did it before us. And so we're mixing and matching what they're doing, understanding the Caribbean culture and where soca music is right now, the space that we have in the world of music. And I think that we could better serve the Caribbean as a whole if we look at our needs, our immediate needs as musicians coming out of the Caribbean, and try to find a way to satisfy those needs. So, yes, we love the creative side of things. That's fun. But at the same time, it's a music business. So the business is important as well. And we feel like we have the intelligence, we have the know-how, and we now have the resources that we could offer something more to our peers and to the ones coming up after us.
0: Very nice, very nice, very nice, very nice. All right, we got more of this together because we keep it
1: authentic, baby.

0: Authentic Caribbean, Shebrack the CEO, and of course, Marissa.
1: Magic.
0: Magic. One people.
1: One frequency.
0: And of course, DJ Chiny.
2: The music emperor.
0: All right. Emperor, say something, man.
2: Good. Listen, I have a question for you. I want to know, when was it that you realized that you had a talent for storytelling and want to bring it to the world other than sitting around just talking to each other and your partners and it?
3: I think with when Corey was in school, he used to do a lot of he used to have projects that used to come to me for help with, right? And sometimes, like, we used to do it in the form of, like, almost a jingle. I always love writing. I love language and that sort of thing. So when he was almost finished with school is when he met up with some guys who were into producing music. And he was so intrigued by how music, like songs, are made. He came to me and we bought a Mac, a big Mac. and we started playing around with the software, Fruity Loops at the time.
2: Right.
3: We just started and we had a friend, Nathaniel is his name. He's doing gospel now, but he was very important to our start. And we just used to meet up and do random things, but it was really influenced by like R&B and reggae and dance, so things that we grew up on from our parents. So oldies, a lot of oldies. So you know, our influence was from that. Not soca at all, to be honest.
1: Right.
3: Yeah, it's just we just started growing into it. And it's only when we met Casey Phillips from Precision Productions is when we realized we could make a living out of it, because the first soca song we happened to write, he placed it with Marshall.
2: Right.
1: Oh, wow. Nice. And the rest was history.
3: Yeah. Before that, we just thought it was a hobby. It's just something we were doing for fun.
1: Mm-hmm.
2: Yeah.
1: That.
2: Well, I love the passion that you all have with your music. And, you know, it do come through, you know, yes. And I love it wholeheartedly. Mm-hmm.
0: Yeah. I have another business question when we come back. All right. Because we're keeping
1: authentic, baby.
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2: Yeah!

0: Sunny Caribbean, Shebrack the CEO, and of course, Marissa.
1: The magic.
0: Magic, one people.
1: One frequency.
0: DJ Chiny.
2: The music emperor.
0: Very nice. Somebody tell me something.
2: I got something.
1: Mm-hmm.
2: It's more of a comment than a question. I love the way you're right. I love the way you compose stuff and put it together. You know,
3: thank you.
2: As a DJ, I'm very appreciative of what y'all do. It's very enjoyable, but I don't want y'all to get into this. I hope you don't get into this zone where you're not afraid to step outside that box. Because if it's one thing I know is people don't know what they want until you give it to them.
3: That is so true. So true. we say that same thing all the time.
2: Right. Mm-hmm, mm-hmm. And you've been giving it to them. You know, yeah. It's different and it's our job to repeat it so they love it. And we will continue to do that. And I love the fact that you all do what you do and the way you put stuff together. It makes me feel like playing music. And as a DJ, you just get fed up mm-hmm. of playing music because you hear the same thing over and over.
3: Yeah.
2: But when you all come with something different, I love the plate, man. Mm-hmm. I love it.
3: Right.
2: Don't get tied down to that box. Just bring out whatever comes to your heart and your mind and let it out. Yeah. I'm here for you.
4: I appreciate that. That's one of the things we actually set out to do when we decided that we wanted to become artists. Like mm-hmm. we said explicitly to each other, like, we need to have fun. We need to do it our way. We're going to be brave and take risks because it's okay if you do a song that people may not be liking as much as the one before mm-hmm. or, you know, like, it's okay, but it might touch somebody and that's cool. It touched that one person. Like right now, There's someone who was going through a battle with cancer who she playing Good Spirits every day, which is the song we broke out with. You know what I mean? And like those things, like even if nobody else didn't really like the song, like to touch someone like that is what we're really doing it for, to be honest.
1: Mm-hmm. Mm-hmm.
0: Yeah. Music always has to have consistency, sincerity, right? And I've always thought that music made with fun and smiles will always resonate somehow. You know, and soca music in general is a high energy, genre.
3: Yeah.
0: Right. You know, it's very difficult to have a frown on your face listening to soca music.
3: You know, very true.
0: And you guys are doing that stuff and representing that genre very well. All right. So we have more, a little bit more. All right. When we come back, because we keep it
1: authentic, baby.
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6: 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Right here on OG 979. I can hear the beat now.
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0: Lenny Caribbean, Chebrek, the CEO, and of course, Marissa.
1: The magic.
0: Magic. One people.
1: One frequency.
0: And of course, DJ Chiney.
2: The music emperor.
0: Somebody tell me something.
1: All right, fellas. So we spoke a lot about who you are, what you mean to the industry. You know, our audience is mostly American, so they may not know the impact. But now let's talk about this new single that y'all just dropped that is amazing. No stress. So y'all have touched on many different genres, many different geographies. You wrote with Boyz II Men. You wrote with, I forgot, the African music producer. You've worked with soca artists.
2: Two-Face.
1: Yeah. And now here we are, and you're dabbling with some dancehall. We're hearing some Shabba in the mix. Tell us a little bit about this song, No Stress. What inspired it, and what do y'all hope to achieve with it?
3: I think, again, it was just from creating freely, which is what we always like to do.
1: Mm-hmm.
3: And, we have a lot of music that's not soca. It's just that the world doesn't know it yet, because where our career started and you know, what we are mostly known for is soca music.
1: Right.
3: But just like with a human, you can't know everything on the first meeting or even within the first few years. You know, so as artists, we thankfully will get the opportunity to show the public more and more of who we are and what we're capable of. Mm-hmm. So this, we felt like it was important now to really step out of the soca box, if you want to call it that, and just, you know, give people a taste of what else we do.
1: Right.
3: So No Stress, we started working on this song maybe 2022 or thereabouts.
1: Okay, wow.
3: And it came from just vibing in the studio. When we stumbled upon, like, I think I started with the sample, the ting-a-ling, just saying it out of fun, but then it felt like we can't move it from where it is in the song. Like, it was part of the driving force of what made the song feel good.
1: Right. You know,
3: because the dancehall days is feel good days for us.
1: Mm-hmm.
3: You know, that's what it represents for
1: 90s
3: us.
1: Colorful,
3: fun, yeah. Just when you want to go to a party and you're leaving sweaty, you know.
1: Right.
3: Yeah.
1: Going Mayfair and thing. Yeah.
3: Correct.
1: Yes.
3: So that's the vibes, you know, we just wanted to bring back. But again, with our storytelling, you know, we kind of flipped it a bit to make it about, you know, just feeling good regardless of what's going on
1: right.
3: in life, which is something we love to talk about, to be honest, because that's the reality. Like, life is not easy all the time.
1: Yep.
3: You know what I mean?
1: Yep.
3: And music is one of the things that helps people get through things. We see that all the time. People message us all the time about our songs helping them through things, not necessarily this song, but other songs, because of the message in it. So we like to always keep putting a message in it. So that's how the song came about, and we're here now. You know, we got the necessary permissions and everything. So yeah.
1: I was gonna ask you, yes.
3: Nah, we don't play with that. We don't play with that.
1: Yeah, I love it. I love the vibe of the music. It's really good.
0: Music is the healer, man. Music is the ultimate healer.
3: Yes, sir.
0: You know, music is the ultimate healer. All right, we got more of this together because we keep it
1: authentic, baby.
4: DJ Chiney, the music emperor.
5: Yeah!
6: I know you're gonna dig.

0: The Authentic Caribbean, Chebec, the CEO, and of course, Marissa.
1: The magic.
0: Magic. And of course, One People.
1: One Frequency.
0: And of course, DJ Chiny.
2: The Music Emperor.
0: All right, Magic. Guanman.
1: Yes, sirs. So we're coming down to the end of the interview. And I have a question about your musical journey, right? If you think through 20 years from now, and someone is writing the history of Caribbean music, what is the one thing you want to hear about Full Blown? How you contributed to the landscape of the Caribbean music space?
3: For me personally, I would like to know that people think we were brave.
1: Mm-hmm.
3: I would like to know that people think it was an era where the music was fun and it was fearless, was something that resonated with them. That's our mission. Our mission is, I always say music is a vehicle. Mm-hmm. Transport someone from one place mentally to the next place. And it's faster than any other vehicle that we know, because you could listen to a song and immediately you are there. You are somewhere else.
1: Right.
3: So we need to understand the power of music and how it could touch lives. And 20 years from now, I want people to feel like I helped change their life in some way.
1: I love that.
4: I would definitely hope that they would say we were good people too. Like, that's big for me, to be honest. Like, okay, our job, we do music and it's public.
1: Right.
4: You know, but who we are as people and what we stand for, I would like that to be something that's also mentioned right up there with, I guess, how good people think our music was.
1: Love that. Yeah. That speaks to character, integrity, and music is an extension of that.
4: Yeah.
3: Yeah.
1: Love it.
2: Well, I traveling in that car.
3: Yeah, man.
2: Two songs so far does resonate with me. Like, you know, Good Spirits, like you say, my wife is a cancer survivor. So she loved that song. She was singing it. And then, you know, Respectfully Yours. I met my wife in Kalaloo International. So I was walking through the party, you know. I understand. So I just live it. So I really on board with all that, but you don't even
3: know.
0: Yeah. Energy is everything, man. And if you can bring positive energy to people, that's a blessing. And that will always be a blessing.
3: No doubt.
0: You understand?
4: 100%.
0: All right, Marissa, what we got there for some social media?
1: So, well, we want to pass it on to y'all guys. How can people find out more about your music, find out about No Stress? Where could they look for you?
3: Everything on social media is Full Blown Official. 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
1: Okay. So, question of the week, before I give our social, and y'all will have to tell us what the answer to this is after, right? Question of the week, if Full Blown sound were a Caribbean dish, what would it be, why, and would it have pepper sauce on it? Don't answer. But that's the question of the week.
0: And how did they answer that question?
1: Authentic Caribbean on Facebook and Instagram. I am 2B Caribbean, number 2, letter B, Caribbean with a K. Chiny is?
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1: And you are?
0: Chubb Live, CHUBBLIVE on Instagram. You know, that's a good question. What kind of dish would they be? I'm starting to think, what kind of dish would I be? You know what I'm saying? I'm starting to think about it. Oxtail with a lot of gravy. I'd love to hear what other people think. What full blown is. Man, it was a blessing to have both of you here and the positive vibes. Just being on the video, I can feel the positive vibes from both of you, man. So hope to meet you in person.
3: Yes,
0: as definitely. brothers, and wish you all the success in the world. Keep making music fun.
1: Mm-hmm.
0: And representing for all music, because you're going to do more than just soca music, but for all music that you're going to do. And we really appreciate it that you came and hung out with us for a little while.
3: No problem.
4: Thank you. It was great.
2: I love it.
4: Thank you.
0: Very nice. All right. Yes,
1: thank you.
0: Because we keep it
1: authentic, baby. Wash your hands.
0: All right. Wash your hands.
3: All right. Yeah, take care, guys.
1: Take care.
0: Take care.
4: All right.
2: Been a pleasure.
1: Mm-hmm.
4: Yeah, bro.
1: Later.
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